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2: When movies began to talk, they also began to sing, and music came to the forefront of film as a major part of the Hollywood product. 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
1: Perfect. A new guideline on how to treat a first seizure has been released by the American Academy of Neurology and the American Epilepsy Society. 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
2: In the summer of 1993, the Supreme Court ruled that the hours between 10 p.m. and 6 a.m. be declared safe harbor, during which time it is legal to broadcast material which may be considered objectionable to certain listeners. As a progressive-minded station, WPRK applauds the court's ruling. However, the opinions and views expressed in the music do not necessarily reflect the opinions of WPRK or Rollins College. In the interest of fairness, WPRK warns that some of the material aired between 10 p.m. and 6 a.m. may be considered rude or objectionable to certain listeners. If you have any questions regarding the court ruling or our safe harbor policy, feel free to contact us at WPRK.
3: 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The musical selections you're about to hear were first tape recorded and fed into a transmitter where they were beamed to Relay 2 spacecraft. 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

awaits a nightclub cubicle on the broken lock we're holding. If looks a shining silver fish on the bird above it soaring. And I know you're scared of dying, but ain't it worse to live forever? You're putting sun cream on a statue, you've not got the guts to tell her.

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1: In the summer of 1993, the Supreme Court ruled that the hours between 10 p.m. and 6 a.m. be declared safe harbor, during which time it is legal to broadcast material which may be considered objectionable to certain listeners. As a progressive-minded station, WPRK applauds the court's ruling. However, the opinions and views expressed in the music do not necessarily reflect the opinions of WPRK or Rollins College. In the interest of fairness, WPRK warns that some of the material aired between 10 p.m. and 6 a.m. may be considered rude or objectionable to certain listeners. If you have any questions regarding the court ruling or our safe harbor policy, feel free to contact us here at

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Two come together to seal the deal. As the fire burns hot, the water runs cool. Give it all you got, cause your life is the school. It is the time to concentrate, step into the rhythm and celebrate.

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6: In the summer of 1993, the Supreme Court ruled that the hours between 10 p.m. and 6 a.m. be declared safe harbor, during which time it is legal to broadcast material which may be considered objectionable to certain listeners. As a progressive-minded station, WPRK applauds the court's ruling. However, the opinions and views expressed in the music do not necessarily reflect the opinions of WPRK or Rollins College. In the interest of fairness, WPRK warns that some of the material aired between 10 p.m. and 6 a.m. may be considered rude or objectionable to certain listeners. If you have any questions regarding the court ruling of our safe harbor policy, feel free to contact us here at WPRK.

I find a light green sticky note in the pocket of the jacket we share. I lap the cul-de-sac as I unfold the tiny

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I'm not lonely, but I'm prone to overthink.

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1: In the summer of 1993, the Supreme Court ruled that the hours between 10 p.m. and 6 a.m. be declared safe harbor, during which time it is legal to broadcast material which may be considered objectionable to certain listeners. As a progressive-minded station, WPRK applauds the court's ruling. However, the opinions and views expressed in the music do not necessarily reflect the opinions of WPRK or Rollins College. In the interest of fairness, WPRK warns that some of the material aired between 10 p.m. and 6 a.m. may be considered rude or objectionable to certain listeners. If you have any questions regarding the court ruling or our safe harbor policy, feel free to contact us here at WPRK.

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11: 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As a progressive-minded station, WPRK applauds the court's ruling. However, the opinions and views expressed in the music do not necessarily reflect the opinions of WPRK or Rollins College. In the interest of fairness, WPRK warns that some of the material aired between 10 p.m. and 6 a.m. may be considered rude or objectionable to certain listeners. If you have any questions regarding the court ruling or our safe harbor policy, feel free to contact us here at WPRK.

I find a light, green sticky note in the pocket of the jacket we share. I lap the cul-de-sac as I unfold the tiny

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I think Decatur is the bravest that I know. He can organize his mind and find creative hands and feet.

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Don't try and solve it and cause a problem.

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1: Hear that? That is the sound of wishes coming true. And it happens every day at Give Kids the World Village. 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
2: In the summer of 1993, the Supreme Court ruled that the hours between 10 p.m. and 6 a.m. be declared safe harbor, during which time it is legal to broadcast material which may be considered objectionable to certain listeners. As a progressive-minded station, WPRK applauds the court's ruling. However, the opinions and views expressed in the music do not necessarily reflect the opinions of WPRK or Rollins College. In the interest of fairness, WPRK warns that some of the material aired between 10 p.m. and 6 a.m. may be considered rude or objectionable to certain listeners. 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

thin as a knife, kin of my wife, my next door brother-in-law. Dan makes art and he mows my yard, but my yard is growing.

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And I'll complete my masterpiece if I can only write one more. 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Some days it's easy. Some days I can't. Some days I gotta fake a little courage for the champ. Some days I gotta fake a little courage for Dan the Champ.

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3: In the summer of 1993, the Supreme Court ruled that the hours between 10 p.m. and 6 a.m. be declared safe harbor, during which time it is legal to broadcast material which may be considered objectionable to certain listeners. As a progressive-minded station, WPRK applauds the court's ruling. However, the opinions and views expressed in the music do not necessarily reflect the opinions of WPRK or Rollins College. In the interest of fairness, WPRK warns that some of the material aired between 10 p.m. and 6 a.m. may be considered rude or objectionable to certain listeners. 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

Danny the Champ, named for a man who took a toilet from a men's room wall. Thin as a knife, kin of my wife, my next door brother-in-law. Dan makes art and he mows my yard, but my yard is growing tall.

days are easy. Some days are fine. 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Through the door, he gave me the tour in every corner of the home. 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A blow dryer, barbed wire, and a tired marionette.

days are easy. 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Some days are easy. Some days are hell. Some days I gotta fake a little courage to be myself. 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And I'll complete my masterpiece if I can only write one more. 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Some days it's easy. Some days I can't. Some days I gotta fake a little courage for the champ. Some days I gotta fake a little courage for Dan the champ.

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1: I'm Demi Lovato. 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The hardest part was dealing with my bipolar depression. I finally hit rock bottom and decided to get help. Then slowly, things started to change. For me, it takes speaking up, finding the right treatment plan, and getting back to what I love.
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In the summer of 1993, the Supreme Court ruled that the hours between 10 p.m. and 6 a.m. be declared safe harbor, during which time it is legal to broadcast material which may be considered objectionable to certain listeners. As a progressive-minded station, WPRK applauds the court's ruling. However, the opinions and views expressed in the music do not necessarily reflect the opinions of WPRK or Rollins College. In the interest of fairness, WPRK warns that some of the material aired between 10 p.m. and 6 a.m. may be considered rude or objectionable to certain listeners. If you have any questions regarding the court ruling or our safe harbor policy, feel free to contact us here at WPRK.

I find a light green sticky note in the pocket of the jacket we share. I lap the cul-de-sac as I unfold the tiniest

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I'm not lonely, but I'm prone to overthink. I think Decatur is the bravest that I know. He can organize his mind and find creative hands and feet.

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got on the switch, then that make it hard to forgive. 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I've been going so much harder since. 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VVS diamonds and key, the boy shining. 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

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Guess you'll learn on your own like an autodidact. To keep your word and not use autocorrect. 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So...

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1: Yeah, that was out of sight. I mean, it really was. How did you play that?

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2: Hi, it's Tori DeVito. 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

Hi, this is Flora. 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Sorry for the slight delay. I've got some of my favorite music for you today until 3 p.m. Starting off, here is Naba Ba Papedi from Maramfa Music Pro by Sarah Colo 7.

But you know, it seemed like I tried so hard to get back where I started from. It took about 20 years of very serious smoking. A few ups and downs. A few trips. A little space odyssey once in a while. To get back to being a kid all over. 'Cause you know when you see a little boy or a little girl running down the street, running to meet the popsicle truck, and all of a sudden you got to turn around and say, wow, I'll be glad when this cat gets here. All these changes I'm going through. Back home again, baby. Then comes the age, but you start drinking wine and taking care of business at the drive-in movies. And then one day a partner of yours gives you one of them funny-looking cigarettes and says, it's time for you to get mellow one more time. And after that first hit, the whole world sort of brightens up just a little bit. But you know, I come from back, way back in Indiana, where like we still got outhouses and brothers wearing pointed toe shoes and carrying 45s. Well, you know, there's three kind of people in this world. That's why I know a change has got to come. I said there's white people, there's black people, and then there's my people.

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Hi, this is Flora. You're listening to Flora Zone on WPRK every Monday from 1 till 3 p.m. Thanks for tuning in today. Before the break, we heard Baby Huey with A Change Is Going to Come. And before that, we heard the theme from Sportsmanship by Spoochie. Before that was two tracks from Image of Africa by Cedric Mighton and Congo. Those two tracks were Only Jahkno and Mr. Biggs. And we started with two tracks from Maramfa Music Pro by Seracolo 7. Those two tracks were Naba Ba Papedi and Raske. If you'd like to see the playlist for this week's show, you can go to spinatron.com/WPRK and find my show Florazone on the calendar. I've got another hour of my favorite music for you. Here is Havard Svensrud and Øyvind Farman with The Jolly Caballero.

0: You're kidding. Who told you?
1: I have someone to tell you. You know, what's he called, huh?
0: I think his name is Jack.
1: That's right. In strictest confidence, naturally.
0: Well, naturally. Funny thing, Jack isn't even her real husband, either.
1: They've been together for years.
0: Yeah, till last month when she upped and ran away with the piano player.
1: Well, at least he'll teach her a few new songs.
0: Even one old one might have a chance for help.
1: Wicked
0: for her, you know.
1: Still, you must admit, she does sing the three that she knows reasonably well.
0: Oh, sure. Well, two of them anyway.

0: of the millions of songs that people have written, just poured their hearts into.
1: Yeah, and all that midnight oil burned, and now most of them never played, never heard.
0: Some of the great ones, even.
1: That's right. Why doesn't anybody sing them these days?
0: Well, I'm sure you got your favorites, but one of mine is...
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0: Hello, you are listening to Girl Maxing. My name is Nina.
1: My name is Max.
0: That was Young by Vacations, and today we're going to be playing some stuff in that kind of vibe as we are approaching, and I say approaching very lightly because I don't think it's going to happen anytime soon, but we are approaching fall. And
1: we're
0: to
1: vaguely
0: me,
1: approaching
0: yeah,
1: fall.
0: The concept of fall is nearing, and I also have just been really yearning for like a crisp fall breeze recently. So these songs kind of, to me, are reminiscent of that kind of late summer, early fall kind of vibe.
1: In Florida, we don't really have fall. We have summer, and then November happens, and it's cold, and the leaves all fall off. But there's no like browning of leaves and like rainy. It's just like,
0: it is what it is.
1: It's just hot and then it's cold.
0: Yeah. Max just dyed her hair red, and it's
1: a little bit of orange, a little bit of pink, a little bit of red. It's a little bit of everything.
0: A little bit of everything. I think it's very like in the realm of the vibe. Like, I think
1: thank you.
0: You are like, she's like,
1: I
0: on
1: always
0: the
1: go darker. I always go darker for autumn. I don't know. I feel like because I'm naturally ginger, but I like to crank it up.
0: Yeah, like really go full on ginger for that. Yeah.
1: Yeah, and then I can be Daphne for Halloween, so it's always fun.
0: That is nice. I don't know what I'm going to be for Halloween this year. I've been,
1: oh my God, we're already Halloween talking.
0: It's literally August. What am I doing? but I've been like wearing more colors recently, and like I used to just wear like a lot of like black all the time, but I don't know, I've been experimenting with
1: that.
0: Well,
1: you've worn the same yellow shirt 5 shows in a row.
0: That's okay, that's an exaggeration. I keep wearing this yellow shirt I have that I really like, but
1: it has to be at least the last 3 times I've seen you. You're wearing this yellow
0: shirt. Yeah,
1: something
0: so
1: like I that. Actually have no concept of what other colors you've worn besides yellow.
0: Because you only see me in my yellow shirt.
1: Yeah. You're like the yellow man from Curious George.
0: Yeah, the yellow hat or whatever, yeah. Okay, up next we have Dorothy by Hers.

That was Small Car, Big Wheels by Enjoy, Loose Cannon by Puzzle, Should I Let This Go by 54 Ultra, I Hope to Be Around by Men I Trust.

0: to me. I love it so much. It's such a, like, I picture like a little, like a clown car or something. I don't know. It's just so silly.
1: Yeah.
0: Up
1: I feel
0: next.
1: like I'm like playing Crash Bandicoot when I listen to that.
0: I feel that. I feel like that is the vibe. And I also feel like it is very similar to the song Loose Cannon by Puzzle. Maybe I'm misinformed, and maybe there's actually like a member in the group that's like also like maybe it's the same artist or something. I don't really
1: Yeah.
0: know, but they sound really similar to me. Up next we have Mac DeMarco. Mac DeMarco and old Mac DeMarco and old Claro back to back, because
1: Oh,
0: I
1: heck
0: think
1: yes.
0: those just pair really well together, and they're just the vibe.
1: They're just the vibe.
0: Like they are, like I like they really just are. So this is Passing Out Pieces by Mac DeMarco.

0: that last song was by God of War, They're Gutting a Body of Water, and Hooky. The song was called Some Prank off of their new release called Molly Picture. And yeah, they're always there. The group They're Gutting a Body of Water, and a lot of the other bands and artists on the Julia's War record label are doing some of the coolest, like, I think some of the coolest, most interesting stuff in, like, indie music right now, indie shoegaze adjacent, whatever.
1: We're playing some shoegaze adjacent music. I had to resist from putting a bunch of shoegaze on.
0: But yeah, Julia's War, that record label is just putting out so much cool stuff right now, and that was a new release. And yeah, I thought that was cool. Before that, we played Blondie by Current Joys, Disco by Surf Curse, All Your Love by Jacob, spelled with a K, Forever by Claro, and Passing Out Pieces by Mac DeMarco. I really like that 2018-2019 like indie bedroom pop kind of vibe. We're actually a little later, we're going to be playing a song off of Steve Lacy's new release, and I just kind of put him into that category too, with like, I remember like the whole, when I first discovered Claro, it was like Claro, Mac DeMarco, Steve Lacy, Boy Pablo, like all these artists, like in my mind, it's just this like,
1: they're the same.
0: It's just this such a good era of like indie music, and yeah. I, for some reason, this time of year, like right around like September, is like I just associate it with that music for some reason. And yeah, up next we have The Basement by Lunar Vacation, and then after that we will be playing a song from Shelly, which is Claro's band. I remember when I first found Shelly, it was known that that was Claro's band, and I heard that song on a playlist on Apple Music, and I was like, this is good and it sounds like Claro. And then I like looked at the album cover and I saw her face on there, and I was like, what, you're telling me she's in a band? And I like didn't even, it was like new.
1: Well, isn't her face on the cover?
0: Yeah, but like I just like was clicking play on random stuff on a playlist, yeah, and I just came across it, and then it had like just come out.
1: Yeah, I think I had a very similar experience. I like listened to the song and then I was like, this kind of sounds like Claro, and then I like was like looking at the album cover and I was like, is that is that her face?
0: That low-key is Claro.
1: That low-key be Claro.
0: The low-key. But, yeah. Okay, this is The Basement. This is a very fun song. I like the vibes. I like all these vibes.

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Hello, you are listening to Girl Maxing on WPRK 91.5. Our show is every Monday from 3 to 5 p.m. if you're just now tuning in, or if you have been tuned in, you have caught Girl Maxing in the second half of our show. I say our, like, plural, like me and my co-host Max. However, she did unfortunately just have to leave, so now it actually is just me. My name is Nina. We have been playing some songs that are reminiscent of the shift from summer into fall. However, it's more of a vague concept, the shift into fall here in Florida, because that's kind of non-existent. But like spiritually, I'm getting into my fall vibes, even though it's literally still 100 degrees outside. Up next, we've got Birch Tree by Strawberry Guy. Strawberry Guy, his songs just like make me feel like a deep feeling in my gut of like, it's so melancholic to me, and it's just like, ugh, it's so good. Okay, so this is Birch Tree.

That was Persuasion by Wishy, I Want to Be Your Girlfriend by Girl in Red, Lucky Girl by Phaser Days, Nothing by Steve Lacy. Oh wait, no, that was not Nothing. That was Oh Yeah by Steve Lacy, and Birch Tree by Strawberry Guy. That new Steve Lacy, the song and the album, but that particular song, it's good. I'm a fan, and like, I don't know, I'm not like the hugest, okay, hot take, don't hate me, but I'm like not the hugest Steve Lacy fan. Like, I like his music, but it's never really been like, oh, like I love Steve Lacy so much. But that song, also the song, Nice Shoes or New Shoes, I forget, that song, it brought me back to like, wait, Steve Lacy, low-key, he's kind of cooking. So yeah, that is good. Up next we have Reflections After Jane by The Clientele.

I think we need to make note of how influential the Strokes are on like just all music, like so much music. Like that song, that was Stress Relief by Late Night Drive Home. And the whole time, all I could think about was, wow, like that is just so clearly influenced by the Strokes melodically and the production and like the just. It's just so interesting to me, and like so I love the Strokes, which by the way, like their new album, like I know there's some mixed opinions on it that I've heard from people, anyway, but yeah, the Strokes, like they have such a distinct style and melodic like voice, and it's just like so clearly inspiring like so many people, and that's just cool. That was, like I just said, that was Stress Relief by Late Night Drive Home. Before that we played Dayflower by Cathedral Bells, Whisper by Lure Division, and Out of Line by Echo, Handful of Nothing by Mind's Eye, Reflections After Jane by The Clientele, and that was it. Let's see, we have enough time for like we have some time left. We got up next Jealous by Eye Dress.

That was Cynical One by TV Girl, Wasted Affairs by Mind's Eye, You Know What I Mean by Yacht Club, or it's abbreviated YKWIM question mark by Yacht Club, and Jealous by iDress. We've got one more song today, but you have been listening to Girl Maxing on WPRK 91.5 every Monday from 3 to 5 p.m. If you like what you heard, you can follow us on Instagram at girlmaxing, GIRLMAXXING. I actually was just working on a new post as these songs were playing, so that'll be up soon. Yeah, so we will see you. I say we, but Max isn't here right now, but we will see you. Hypothetically, like the concept of seeing you, not really seeing, 'cause you're only listening, but we'll see you next time. We got one more song, and it is Always Forever by Colts. Goodbye.

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0: WPRK buddy guy from Chicago, Illinois, right here on 91.5. I got Larry Apple and Dynamite in the studio. What's happening, guys?
1: Doing good, Johnny. You know, we're just keeping it chill through the days.
0: What does that mean?
1: Just keeping it chill, you know, bro.
0: Like low-key?
1: Low-key keeping it chill, I guess.
0: All right. Dynamite, we've only been here once in the last couple months, but you haven't been here at all. What's been happening with you? Any summer vacation to report? You must have done something.
2: Yesterday I started fishing.
0: Yesterday you started fishing? All right. What about the last couple months before yesterday? Did you go to the beach? Did you guys go anywhere? All right, and there's Dido Bite with a Summer Report. Rock and roll here at 91.5. Larry Apple, how about you? Did you do anything this summer?
1: Nothing really a whole lot. I mean, some stuff. I mean, like up north in Pennsylvania, I did some stuff. I just went to an amusement park or two. Second one I actually only went to once, but it was pretty good. Good arcade, good times up north.
0: All right, glad to hear it. Welcome back, guys. Now, Larry, you can't participate in this one because you already know the answer, but let's see if Dynamite can pick out the part of this story that doesn't belong in there. Is stupid, is wrong, they should have left out, whatever you want to call it. All right, Dynamite, you ready?
2: Mm-hmm.
0: What?
2: Yes.
0: All right, Dynamite, full charge. Let me hear that again. Dynamite, you ready?
2: Yes.
0: All right. Okay, so school starts tomorrow. The school buses now have cameras on the side of them to be able to film people that illegally passed the school bus when it stopped.
2: Wait, is this it?
0: Yeah, this is the question. You have to pick out the part that doesn't belong. Should be obvious. I think you'll get it. So this is on the news, 2, 6, 9, all the news stations that you don't watch but that are in town reporting on the start of school, the new cameras on the school buses, and they say, this will help police be able to identify who is illegally passing the buses, but don't worry because they won't start enforcing it until the end of October. You'll only get a warning before then. All right, what part of that story do you think just shouldn't be in there and doesn't make sense?
2: The warning.
0: Yeah, it's like you're telling everybody, yeah, you can go ahead and do it for a couple months. And nothing will happen. I just think they should have either not mentioned that part or they shouldn't even do that. What percentage, Dynamite and Larry Apple, what percentage of people do you think already know that you can't pass a school bus when it's stopped with that stop thing out and the lights flashing?
1: Everybody at this point should know.
0: I know. It should be like 98, 99, 100%, right?
2: I'm going to say probably 98. I think like 98.
0: 98? Okay. So we're up there. Most people, unless you're living on Venus or Mars, you should know about this. But now they broadcast on the news.
2: Also,
0: hey, what?
2: Also Jupiter.
0: Also Jupiter, yeah, if you happen to be up there. Anybody passing a school bus? Yeah, psst. Don't worry about it because it's fine. You won't get a ticket till November.
1: That's locked over.
0: Yeah, that's kind of lame.
1: That's some shrimp right there.
0: It certainly is.
2: They're just telling people to do it.
0: Right. It's like you have a free pass to do it. Now, I'm not saying I'm the perfect angel in everything, but I would never pass a school bus. And another thing that I've heard from people in the fire department, get this, guys, sometimes people think they're either so important or in such a hurry that they don't pull over for an ambulance or a fire truck.
1: But they're in more of a hurry than anybody out there. They have to deal with fires.
2: Well, I guess it would make sense, like, if you just pass in front of a fire truck, like, if your friend has got, like, bit by something, like, poisonous.
0: Okay, well, yeah, that's an emergency. You can do it then, for sure.
2: Well, you don't have the sirens for it.
0: No, you just have to fly to the hospital with your blinkers on.
1: Whoop, whoop, whoop.
0: Or if you happen to pull up next to a fire truck, you can go, hey, man, we're going to the hospital. Can you turn your lights on and lead us? So, yeah, I would always get out of the way because who knows if 5 seconds is going to make a difference to somebody in the back of that ambulance or somebody somewhere that a fire truck is responding to. I feel that these are basic things that everybody should go by.
1: Yeah, like everyone should get the fundamentals of it by now. Guys, unless it's something important, like someone, like if you have a relative that's hurt or something, or a friend that's hurt or one that requested that you come by quickly, that's different. If you're just running errands, running up to the store to get cat litter, you guys, hear a fire truck, you kind of pull over, sort of. I mean, I'm not a driving expert, but you don't pass in front of it, okay? You wait for them to pass, and then you keep going about your duties.
2: To get your cat litter.
1: Exactly. Thank you, Donald. And if you're on Interstate 4,
0: beware.
1: Yeah, and know this. Interstate 95 is closer to the East Coast than Interstate 75 is closer to the West Coast.
0: All right, thank you. I forgot about our new segment, Travel Update. Highway Locations, Segment 1, Larry Apple.
1: Coming up,
0: done.
1: We'll
0: be a future podcast.
1: Thank you. Coming up, we will explain the ways to get from Winter Park, Florida, to Hazleton, Pennsylvania, and the different possibilities in some altered routes. But first, do you guys have anything to comment? I'm going to go try and use the bathroom and then travel with Larry Apple. Or...
0: All right, I'll talk to Dino for a minute.
2: In one bathroom break.
0: Dynamite, what's your screen time? Like, what do you, Nicholas has to have limited screen time. It's not just whatever you want to do. How often, how long in the day are you on a computer or a TV or an iPad?
2: Or like a Nintendo or something.
0: Or like a Nintendo.
2: I don't really have a limit.
0: Oh, and maybe in the summer it's wide open. Well, it's definitely wider open in the summer for Nicholas.
2: I'm not saying that I can't do it every time, but if I just ask and they say yes, I can do it. I can do it until they say like to turn it off or something.
0: All right.
2: I don't really have like a.
0: Are you getting right up on that mic all the way?
2: Yes.
0: Okay, I'll turn you up a little. Okay, so you're probably sensible about it. So.
2: Mm-hmm.
0: Have you ever seen on anything you're watching ads for gambling, like Hard Rock Casino or any of that? Have anything popped up for gambling? And how allegedly cool it is and like you should come and join?
2: I don't really pay attention to like ads.
0: All right, good.
2: Sometimes like if I'm like in the middle of a reading book, if an ad pops up, I just read the book until it's over.
0: Well, good for you. That's you're able to separate it. Well, I've been seeing a lot of ads on TV for gambling. I don't even watch a lot of TV, but, a Gilligan's Island here and there and the local news. Who's hitting the mic? Okay, thank you.
2: It's Larry
1: I'm
2: Apple.
1: Trying to, my mic's not in the right position.
0: All right, Larry.
1: All right, hang on a second. Beware of... Did you just turn that off?
0: Yes, because until you get it straightened out, it's got to be off. Can't have any hands or fingers. All right, you done?
1: I think so. Hang on.
0: How you doing, everybody? Do I need to come down from the office again? Now, Clay, we got it under control. Don't come down.
1: I think I got it.
0: Don't come down.
1: I got it.
0: All right. Larry Apple's back.
2: Yay.
1: All right, hang on.
2: He just said he was done.
0: Yeah, I know. I have to turn it back off.
1: I'm done this time, guys.
0: All right.
1: All right, I'm done.
0: Hey, I saw somebody on the news that said they were waiting 30 years for this hamburger place to open.
1: Really?
0: And waited in line like 2 days to be the first customer at this, I think it was called Whataburger or something.
2: Whataburger.
0: Whataburger.
1: Yeah. Whataburger.
0: Maybe it's great burgers. I mean, I don't know, but it can't be worth sitting on the sidewalk for 2 days.
1: Yeah, Whataburger. I've heard of that place. I made a tier list of the fast food places once, and that was on my list.
0: Oh, so you've eaten there?
1: Oh, okay. I've just heard of it on the list.
0: So, I don't know. Can you imagine? She said she was waiting 30 hours in line. And the next person was waiting 22 hours in line. And then they interviewed a guy. He goes, I've been waiting 30 years for them to open a Whataburger. And I'm thinking, I don't know if anything could be worth that.
1: What's up with that woman? And now it's time for the Larry Apple Show.
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0: All right, let's see what Larry's got in this segment today.
1: Starting today, we are going to be talking about travel to get from Winter Park, Florida to Hazleton, Pennsylvania. Also, before we continue, I would just like to make a note. My voice sounds a lot higher pitched, maybe a little more squealing and more of a baby voice, but in person, my voice might sound like a little more mature and sophisticated, naturally. As you guys are hearing, it's like, as I was just walking out, I could hear it's high pitch, and it sounds like I'm saying, Winter Park, Florida. This is different. Winter Park, Florida. Maybe I'm not very good with the T, but now for travel.
0: Well, let's try it. Winter Park, Florida.
1: Let's not do that.
2: I don't know why it's called Winter Park. It's a horrible name.
1: It's not even winter here, really.
0: What would you change it to?
1: Mangania Park.
0: Mangania.
2: Summer Park.
0: Yeah, I think the idea of the Winter Park is you want to be here in the winter, but not in the summer.
1: Winter Park was a bad name. Right. It's a tongue twister, I guess.
0: All right.
1: Now for travel. So, a few things about it. If you want to avoid the traffic in D.C., you don't have to quite get on Interstate 95 and off of Interstate 81.
0: Dynamite, you writing this down or at least remembering it? Because you're in the D.C. area, you're going to want to know this.
1: We're in Florida.
0: Well, I know, but if he's ever up there, he's going to be like, oh, Larry said go this way.
1: Yeah.
2: What am I supposed to do, walk?
0: No.
1: If you're going through, like, the Richmond and Lorton area.
0: If you're in a car with somebody else driving.
1: Right.
2: Yeah.
0: You can say, hey, man, turn left here.
2: Nah, I'll be like,
1: It's actually not as much of a turn.
2: I'll give him the map or the phone.
1: It's not as much of a turning process.
2: Look, all this is just Winter Park, Florida. There you go.
1: Don't be chicken like that, guys.
0: Okay.
2: 10 days
1: chicken.
2: Ride.
1: The way we took... This way might be a little longer, but I don't know if it's longer, but it depends if how the traffic in D.C. is. And it's only, it's short time in West Virginia and Maryland, especially Maryland. So instead of getting off of Interstate 81, taking the hubs or like Interstate 83 through boroughs and suburban areas or whatever, why waste time with that crap? You stay on Interstate 81 through most of Virginia. Not quite all of it, because I thought it went through North Carolina and South Carolina.
0: All right, man. I didn't know this show was going to be so good. I got to give you a proper introduction, so hold on and we'll get right back to it. Ladies and gentlemen, it's the Rick Steves Show.
1: No. It's the Larry Apple Show.
0: I'm sorry. Ladies and gentlemen, 91.5 WPRK and Rollins College present the Larry Apple Show. You've been waiting. You couldn't get any sleep last night. Now it's arrived. Here's Larry. Travel time.
1: All right. Thank you, Johnny. So, I thought it went through the Carolinas, NC, and SC, but it doesn't. After Virginia, it goes right to Tennessee. So, with about 20 or 30-something miles left, you want to exit off of 81 on to 77. From there, you exit onto 26. In South Carolina, you merge with Interstate 95.
0: Everybody in the audience better be writing this down or remembering it, because it could result in your winning in a future cold cash call.
2: Oh, no.
1: It's going to be around.
0: What if we called somebody and go,
1: right,
0: you're going to win $10,000 big dollars if you could answer this question? You know, it could come up. Go
2: ahead.
0: Yeah.
2: What's the name of you?
1: It's going to be probably around Central, maybe just south of the central area of South Carolina, where like 26 and 95 meet up. So you get on 95, you take State Road 423 Lee Road or 426 Fairbanks as an exit, and boom, Winter Park City
0: limits. Then you're here.
1: Yep. And if you want, you don't have to get on where Interstate 80 and 81 meet up in Pennsylvania. You can stay on Interstate 80, because the way I go is I go on to state on the Pennsylvania 309, and I get on Interstate 80. And the way we usually take is like 14 hours, but this way was a little longer. But the scenery on 81 is better than on 95 around the area.
0: Now, see, there's a good tip. Scenery is important.
1: I mean, like, I don't know.
0: Do you want to drive by warehouses and Burger Kings, or do you want to drive by trees and rivers?
1: There's also, it's not as city-filled as if you go on Interstate 95. It's like, when you're going through Richmond, it's really city-filled. On 81, it's a more somewhat grassy area.
0: Dynamite, I noticed you went through an entire number two pencil writing this down. You need another one?
2: No.
0: Okay. All right. Back to Larry. Let's wrap it up with Larry's travel adventure.
1: All right. Thank you.
2: All
1: right. And after, once you get into the northern end of South Carolina at the Welcome Center on Interstate 26 or 77 or whatever, there's a swing set there. Kind of like, not a swing step, like a swing bench, kind of. So take a look at that. Take a look at that, and you'll be impressed.
0: All right, already am. And that was Larry Apple with his first travel segment.
1: Coming up, we're going to have Don Down coming in, and he'll be the one
0: guy. Well, that's next hour.
1: But he'll be the one guy doing your news stories. Don't rely on
2: next thing coming up, Dynamite's Adventure.
0: All right, let me give you a proper introduction. Hold on. Ladies and gentlemen, WPRK and 91.5 FM presents Radio Red Hot. Here he is, Dynamite.
1: And coming up after that, so Larry Apple life story.
0: All right, Dino, take it away.
2: Okay, so you know how I said I was starting fishing?
0: Yeah, how'd that go?
2: This was yesterday.
0: All right.
2: On the first.
0: Set the scene for me. Sunday, a.m., p.m. All right, don't set the scene.
2: Dynamite can't think.
0: Okay. All right, you need a brain charge?
2: I think around 11 p.m.
0: You were fishing at 11 p.m., okay.
1: You're kidding, bro.
2: I'm kidding, 11 a.m.
0: 11 a.m., all right.
1: Makes more sense.
0: And this is your first time fishing or not?
2: First,
0: wait, okay.
2: Wait, no.
0: Second.
2: Well, first time catching a fish.
0: Oh, all right, that's monumental.
2: My first one was with my grandparents. I didn't catch anything, though.
0: All right, well, I think anglers do return empty-handed sometimes.
2: Mm-hmm.
0: But good congratulations getting a fish. What'd you get, perch?
2: No.
0: Bass?
2: No.
1: Flounder?
2: Wait, actually, I was really close to getting a bass.
0: Okay. So what do you use, a worm or something, a fake?
2: I use bread. There's three choices. I caught a gar.
0: Okay, yum.
2: Or A, gar, B, bluegills.
0: Bluegill, yeah. I've heard of that.
2: And the third one is a catfish. Which one?
0: We've got to guess. Larry, I'm trying here. I've got my eyes closed. I'm thinking
1: bluegill.
0: I say catfish.
1: I say bluegill.
2: Okay, so I caught six of the same ones. The answer was not A.
0: Not
2: and
0: gar.
2: Not C. It was B. I caught six bluefish.
0: Whoa.
1: Bluegill.
0: Is this in a lake, a river, an ocean, or what? Like, I don't even know what a bluegill is.
2: It's Lake Barrie.
0: Okay. All right. So freshwater fish.
2: Mm-hmm.
0: And what do? Throw them back in or cook them up on the grill?
2: I wouldn't say cook them, but I also wouldn't say let them out.
0: Okay, what'd you do, train them and keep them around the house on a leash?
2: No, not at all.
0: Okay.
2: I would probably kill them.
0: Do you eat fish or not?
2: No.
0: No, okay.
2: Okay, so me and my friend's job were to catch bluegill for bait because we were going gar fishing.
0: Oh, okay.
2: My other friends

0: like 5 years old, and she caught one.
1: Was it a tough catch? Like, was she out there wrestling with it, and they were flipping each other over?
0: I didn't see it. All I saw was that Ava coming back with a fish.
1: Ugh. Well, that proves it can be done.
0: Coming back with a fish, and I was the one to hold it. It was very spiky, though.
1: All right, well, that's an amazing day at the beach. And if it was 3 foot glass, extra bonus.
0: It was like, I think about like a foot long. A foot long, 2 inches.
1: Oh, I meant the waves, but what was the measurement of the fish?
0: Oh, like about a foot long and 2 inches tall. We let it go. So.
1: Good idea if you didn't need it for anything.
0: No, especially when I only like fish sticks.
1: Oh, yeah. You can't catch those in the ocean.
0: Yeah.
1: At least not ready-made.
0: Mm-hmm. Or if you do, someone just drops a fish stick in there, like, ooh, I caught a fish stick.
1: Hey, check out Larry Apple's new repertoire in his diet, at one addition to his diet.
0: What, he turned to a vegetarian?
1: No, he's eating spinach.
0: Ew.
1: You don't eat spinach?
0: No.
1: Well, listen, it's been a tough time getting green vegetables.
2: I'll take it from you, John.
0: No, I'm still talking. So I caught 3 fish on that day.
1: Okay. Wait, I thought it was 4.
0: No, I caught 3.
1: Okay.
2: No, you said 6.
0: I said I caught 6 in total. 3 was on one day, 3 was on the other.
1: How you doing, everybody? Do I got to barge in there and play the tape back? All right, no, go ahead.
0: Let's re-roll the tape.
2: Your band's click.
0: I caught 6 total fish.
1: All right.
2: 3 on one day, 3 on another.
0: Okay, so where was I? Yeah. So on the next day, my friends asked me if I wanted to go fishing again to try again.
1: Okay.
0: Catching the gar. We didn't have any luck on his dock. And then our friends came over. They were helping us catch minnows so we can use as bait, since there's no bluegill. And my friend caught a bass. It was a very like small one though. A bit bigger than that fish Ava caught.
1: So they have to be a certain. I know they have to. I have friends that fish, and they've got to be a certain weight, right, to be able to keep them. You have to throw them back.
0: I don't know a lot about fishing. Remember, I've only been doing this for like 2 days.
1: Oh yeah. Well, apparently you know a little more than I do.
0: Mm-hmm.
1: I've been fishing like once or twice, and then I think it was like, wah, I didn't get anything. I'm not doing this anymore. Wah.
0: Okay, so
2: get out of here, chicken.
0: Then after like a few more minutes, we didn't catch anything. So we went to my neighbor's dock to
1: try a different spot.
0: Yeah. That's when I caught 3 bluegill, and one of my friends left to go on an errand.
1: How you doing, everybody? See, this is where the total comes in, Larry. Total fish. See, it's cumulative.
2: All right.
1: Anyway, back to Dido.
2: Your band, Clay.
0: Oh, wait, no.
2: Your band, Clay.
0: Forget I said that. When I was on their dock, I caught 3 bluegills.
1: All right, so we got 3 and 3.
0: Mm-hmm. And then I caught them all, and then caught them all again, and just threw them back in the lake.
1: All right, good. Then they can
0: live a longer life. The names were Spike, Furious, and Jumper, because Jumper kept slipping down my hands like 3 times.
1: Spike, Furious, and Jumper sounds like a great radio show.
2: Or Spike.
1: How you doing, everybody? It's Spike, Furious, and Jumper in here. We got a big cash giveaway.
0: No, Spike, Furious, and Jumper.
1: Spike, Furious, and Jumper.
0: Spike and Furious are not one.
1: Oh.
0: They're 2.
1: Yeah, I got it.
2: Spike, Furious, and...
1: I had a comma after Spike. Yeah, for sure.
0: Okay.
1: Yeah, I knew what was happening, man.
2: And now it's time for the Larry...
0: Okay, now where was I?
2: Yes.
0: Okay.
1: All right, so then you went to your friend's dock and you got 3 more.
0: And then we let them all go. My friend went to left for an errand.

0: And two and
1: let me guess, cat litter.
0: My sister's friend, not cat litter. They own a dog. Their friend, my sister's friend, went to get like a slip and slide, and then me and my friend were still fishing. We decided to go help them with the slip and slide, so we threw all the balls of bread we were using so we can put on the hook into the water, and then we saw something that made us change our lives about leaving. We saw a bass.
1: A big one this time?
0: Uh-huh. My friend found one more piece of like a big one, because when we saw the bass, we saw it eat a huge, like a big piece of bread. So I rolled it up to a ball, put it on the hook, and go for it. So instead of one bass, two went at it at the same time.
1: Whoa.
0: Both of their mouths got on the hook, and I was trying to catch them. But they were so strong, my friend helped me out, because if I did, I probably would have got pulled in the water. Like, that's two big fish. And then eventually, they were too strong, and that it snapped the line. I was so close of catching a bass.
1: Or two.
0: Which is like the second biggest fish in the whole lake. Well, no, third biggest. The first is the carp, then it's the gar, then it's the bass.
1: I see. Yeah, you definitely know more about fishing than I do. All right, so almost a two catch in one.
0: Mm-hmm.
1: With the last piece of bread that hadn't been thrown.
0: Well, oh wait, no, I messed it up. My friend used the fishing pole to grab a piece of bread that was already wet. We threw all it in.
1: All right, thanks for clarifying that one.
0: Oops.
1: That makes the story a little different. Now you're going to tell me there was a run for cat litter also?
0: No.
1: You're
0: going to
1: throw that in too?
0: No,
1: okay,
0: no.
1: Good. All right. Well, very good. Glad the fishing worked out well. Now, would you call yourself a fisherman now?
0: No.
1: No? Not something you want to do all the time, but maybe once in a while?
0: I broke the line.
1: Oh, you broke the line. So you're done? That's it for the fishing for you?
0: No. I'm still going to go fishing. It's just that I'm not a fisherman yet.
1: Okay. Well, it sounds like you're more than halfway there.
0: I guess.
1: Larry, have you ever been fishing?
2: Not with, like, the fishing equipment. I went...
1: What, have you been underwater deep sea spear fishing?
2: This is more stuff that I might explain with my life story, but I'll say, before we get into that, I did, like, go a little kind of fishing once, kind of more with my bare hands, though, because I went swimming in a lake in Pennsylvania.
1: And almost caught a fish?
2: Almost a few times. But the fish kind of swam away and the gatella was
0: like,
2: coming.
0: Like what? Like you were wearing goggles and like you were looking for fish to try to catch with your bare hands?
2: Oh, I wasn't wearing goggles or anything.
0: You were just in your bare eyes?
2: Yeah, I was just...
0: You're holding onto your glasses so they don't fall?
2: Oh, no. Heavens no. I didn't have glasses. I thought I told you to get out of here, chicken. He's gone, finally.
0: Hey, cat food for dinner?
2: No, I don't eat cat food for dinner.
0: No, have the chicken.
2: No, I
1: That's a good idea, have the chicken for dinner with your spinach.
2: I already ate spinach.
1: Let's see who eats more foods. I'm going to name them. Right. Cucumbers. Say yes or no.
0: Yes.
2: No.
1: Larry, you eat cucumbers.
2: Not much.
1: Okay, well, it's a yes or no.
2: I've consumed them. Does that count?
1: All right.
2: Yes.
1: Cauliflower.
2: No.
0: No.
1: Green beans.
0: No.
2: No.
1: Lettuce.
0: No.
2: Yes, I've tried before and had
1: spinach.
2: Some. Yes.
0: No.
1: Bell pepper.
2: No.
0: No.
1: Yellow bell pepper.
0: No.
2: No.
1: Red bell pepper.
0: No.
2: No bell peppers. Right?
1: Cabbage.
0: No.
1: Purple cabbage.
0: No. No.
1: Potatoes.
2: Yes.
0: Wait, is purple cabbage a thing?
1: Yeah.
2: Green potatoes.
1: Yeah, you should try some.
0: Actually, how about mashed potatoes? Does that count?
1: Yeah, that counts.
2: Any potatoes.
0: Okay, then, yes, with brown sugar.
1: All right,
0: cinnamon.
1: We've got two yeses. That actually doesn't sound, I've never had that. It doesn't sound bad.
2: I eat more foods, apparently.
1: Well, wait.
0: What do you mean?
2: You're right.
0: You only said yes to two.
2: I said yes to cucumbers, spinach, potatoes.
0: No, you said no to cucumbers.
1: You said no to cucumbers till I corrected.
2: Reroll the chip.
1: No.
2: Yes. All right, let's put down yes for cucumbers, please.
0: Nope. It's a no. You said no.
1: Yeah, you claimed to know. Roll back the tape. I don't want Clay to run in.
2: All
1: right, let's get on to the next foods. Grilled cheese sandwich.
2: Yes. I thought you meant like eating it.
0: Yes. I love it.
2: I don't. Do you mean like yes for like have consumed it before or like yes to like eating it?
0: Eating it.
1: Yes, you would eat it.
2: Oh, so like not just consuming it once? Or?
1: Is it something you would eat? Grilled cheese sandwich.
2: No.
1: Okay.
0: Huh?
1: Stranded on a desert island?
2: Same for cucumbers, I wouldn't eat them. Probably not.
1: Okay.
2: This is mozzarella.
1: Okay, let's go
0: on. So, no, I'm leading.
1: Fish
0: 3-2.
1: Sticks.
0: No. 4-2. 4-2.
2: Wait, what is it, fish sticks?
1: Yeah.
2: I don't eat those.
0: 4-2. 4-2.
1: Pancakes.
2: Yes.
0: That's 5-3.
1: French toast.
0: Yes.
2: No.
0: 6-3.
1: Waffles.
0: Yes.
2: No.
0: 7-3.
1: And Dynamite, tell Larry that pancakes, waffles, and French toast basically have
0: are
1: the same
0: good.
1: Things in them.
0: Yes.
2: I know. Don't remind me.
1: All right, let's
0: they
1: continue
0: have bread.
1: With the list.
2: I'm older than him.
1: Cheeseburgers.
0: No.
1: Turkey bacon.
2: Yes.
0: No. Dang it. Now it's 7-4.
1: Bacon.
2: Yes.
0: Yes. 8-5.
1: All right, let me go on to the next category. Strawberries.
0: Yes, definitely yes. That's
1: smoothies.
2: Yes,
0: that's 10-5. I mean, 10-6.
1: Blueberries.
0: Yes. No. 11-6.
1: Cranberries.
2: No.
1: Me neither. Never liked them.
2: Hey, this is a show for us.
1: Actually, I don't think of it. That's true.
0: They're awful.
1: All right. Next. Pineapple.
2: No.
1: Watermelon.
2: Are you doing just fruits and vegetables?
1: I've done cheeseburgers.
0: Cheese.
2: You're right. You've done other stuff.
1: Ice cream.
2: Yes.
0: Yes.
1: Dark chocolate.
2: No.
0: No, I hate dark chocolate.
2: Same here.
0: 13-7.
1: Coffee.
2: No.
1: Me neither. Never had any.
2: Hey, this is us two.
1: Oh, that's right. I got to stay out. How you doing, everybody? If I got to come in there and tell you to stay out of it, that'll be it. All right, man. I'm sorry. Let's see. I did pineapple, watermelon.
0: I got
1: kiwi.
0: It.
1: Kiwi.
2: No.
1: Grapes.
0: Yes.
2: No.
1: Rhubarb.
2: What's that?
1: I don't know.
2: Then
0: pass. No. I know where it's from. Do you know what nation it's from? His imagination.
2: Imagination.
0: It's from his imagination.
2: Imagination.
1: Beets. B-E-E-T-S.
2: T-S. No.
0: That's right. Just purple throw up.
1: All right. Carrots.
2: No.
0: If I have to, I would eat it.
2: So practically no.
1: Yeah, and Larry won't eat carrots, so I have to put carrot juice into his smoothie.
2: Okay.
0: Oh, no.
2: Spinach is fine enough.
0: Okay, now you know why your smoothies taste a bit weird, right?
1: No, I don't put that much in.
2: He says he puts barely in. Let's move on to more drinks next. We've covered a lot of food.
0: Water. Yes.
1: Water.
2: Yes.
0: Who doesn't?
1: Milkshakes.
2: Yes.
1: Root beer floats.
2: Yes.
1: Ice cream sundae.
0: Oh, root beer, yes.
2: Yes. Yes to ice cream sundaes.
1: Bananas.
0: Yes.
1: Banana split.
0: Yes.
2: Oh. What? I don't eat banana splits.
1: Well, you never had the opportunity, maybe.
0: It's banana with ice cream with chocolate.
1: Yeah, you probably
2: like
0: sauce. Then why do you say yes to banana?
1: Well, because he eats. I make him eat them.
0: He doesn't like bananas? Like you?
1: He
0: like
1: doesn't
0: what?
1: Dislike them that much. It's
2: kind
1: not,
2: of.
1: He's like medium on it.
2: They're like yellow barf.
0: No.
1: No, it's really good for
2: Just
1: you.
2: Just kidding.
0: I like bananas.
1: All right, next food.
0: They make us monkeys.
1: Steak.
0: No.
1: Yeah, I don't like steak either.
2: We haven't covered all the drinks.
1: Oh,
2: what
1: that's
2: about
1: right.
0: Save the animals.
1: Let's see. What else?
0: Save the animals.
1: That's fine. Yeah, I barely eat any meat. I'm not a vegetarian. I just don't eat much meat. I don't want it. But
0: Well, I would eat some meat. Like, I would eat animals that kind of have to because, like, they can't. Like, sometimes pigs have to, like, baby pigs die. Have to die because they're going to die anyway because there's just too much.
1: And you'll have to get the bacon out of them. Oh, here's one.
0: Bacon,
1: lettuce,
0: dogs.
1: And tomato.
0: Ew.
2: No.
1: Hot dogs.
2: Yes.
1: Bratwurst.
2: Yes.
0: What?
1: Bratwurst
0: that?
1: Is like a
2: it's
1: German hot dog slash sausage.
2: It's a type of
0: Oh, I don't like sausages.
2: But yes, to bratwurst, they're almost better than hot dogs. Like the
0: I like hot dogs, but I don't like sausages. What will that be?
1: No, that's fine. Hot dogs, yes. Bratwurst, no. How about soup?
0: No.
1: Tomatoes?
2: Nope. And nope.
0: Nopey, nope.
1: All right, let's move on to international fare.
2: And then to the rest of
1: bread.
2: The drinks. Yes.
0: Yes.
2: White only, but yes.
1: Sprite.
0: Yes.
2: Yes.
1: Mexican Coke in the 16-ounce glass bottle.
2: Every day, bro. Every fluffing day.
1: Excuse me? Not every day.
2: Well, not every day, but like it rocks. It's good.
0: I don't know what you're talking about.
2: It's
1: oh, you'll see it in one. Well, I'm not going to put it out there. 7 Up.
2: Yes. Huh? No, I don't.
1: Root beer.
2: No, not
0: root beer. Oh, root beer. Yes, root beer.
1: I sparkling root beer. Water.
2: No.
0: No.
1: Poppy.
2: No. It's a prebiotic sugar-free drink.
1: It's not sugar-free.
2: Almost.
0: Have you heard of apple shuffle spritz?
1: No, but I'm interested.
0: Okay, so you put a bit of apple juice in it, and then you put a bubbly, sparkling water in it. It's like an apple with a bit like bubbly taste in it.
1: I would try that because for some reason I don't like eating apples, but I love apple pie and apple juice and apple cider.
0: No, apple juice.
1: Yeah, I would try that. That's a.
0: But you
1: oh,
0: don't,
1: okay.
0: Like put like a bit of apple juice in there, and you put like the whole can of bubbly.
1: Okay. Yeah, I would do that. I don't have anything bubbly I keep
0: around
1: normally.
0: Oh, no, it's a brand.
1: But I'll get it.
0: It's a brand.
1: Oh, okay. I think I've seen it. All right, where was I? Donuts.
0: Yes.
2: Yes.
1: Corn fritters.
0: What?
2: What?
1: You've never heard of it. Corn on the cob.
2: No.
0: No.
1: Bagels.
2: No.
0: Yes. Bagels.
2: No.
0: It's a specific bagels.
1: Okay.
2: Except for no specific ones.
0: Plain or cinnamon raisin.
1: Okay, no sesame seed. All right, peanut butter.
2: Yes.
0: Yes.
2: Creamy only, though, not crunchy.
1: Almond butter.
2: No.
1: Don't know why not, but if you like peanut butter, you're probably going to like almond butter.
0: No.
1: All right, no? All right, let's get on to... Oh, I got one. Better be a no from both of you. Beer.
2: No.
0: Yes.
2: What?
1: What?
0: I'm kidding.
1: How you doing, everybody?
0: I'm
1: gonna go get
0: beer.
1: The authorities. We gotta take this guy. We gotta take this guy in. He's down here drinking beer. All right, how about
0: Root beer?
1: Root beer with vanilla ice cream?
2: Yes. We did root beer floats.
1: Oh, that's right, root beer floats.
2: Mm-hmm. All
1: right.
2: Yeah.
1: On to corn on the cob.
2: No. You did that one already.
1: Tacos.
2: No.
0: Well, the bread's delicious, but...
1: Pizza.
2: Yes.
0: Yes.
1: Thank you.
2: Blaze only, though, or
1: not
2: stuffed
1: blaze.
2: Crust.
1: I don't blaze only. You've only had 3 pizzas in your life, or four
2: well,
1: or five.
2: Well, not only blaze, but...
0: Three?
1: I mean, he's only been to a few different places, and he's exclaiming that he's not going to eat anything except Blaze Pizza.
2: No, What's Blaze Pizza?
1: It's a place at the corner of Lee Road and Orlando Avenue. And look, I'm going to give it a... I'll give it a 7.
2: It's on 423 and 17.
1: Yeah, okay. I'll give it a 7, you know, not out good. Of 10. No, it's fine. It's
2: above
1: average.
2: I eat Armando's, too, you know. I eat Armando's.
1: Yeah, now you're talking maybe more of an 8 or beyond.
2: All right, I eat some different pizza places. Let's keep going, shall we?
0: Domino's. Papa John's.
2: Domino's stuffed crust.
1: All right, how about onto potato pancakes?
0: Ew.
1: Okay, if you like mashed potatoes.
0: You just ruined my appetite. Pancakes.
1: If you like pancakes and you like mashed potatoes, you probably like it. Hash browns.
0: What are hash browns?
1: It's like potatoes kind of fried up.
2: I used to eat some of those.
1: And crispy.
0: So you're saying like fries?
1: No, it's kind of a cross between. They're cut up in little pieces. And
2: it's not very great.
0: Makes a circle.
1: I don't know. The only place I can picture it is in like a diner. And how often am I in a diner?
2: It's like a flat circle almost.
1: Okay.
2: It's almost like potato.
1: All right, let's get on to this. Pretzels.
2: Yes.
1: And let's get on to this very important one that I didn't eat for a long time and have rediscovered.
0: $1 million ice cream.
1: Oatmeal.
2: No.
1: I'm waiting for the other guy. Dino?
0: Yes.
1: Really? Nice.
0: Sometimes.
1: What do you put on it?
2: Remember, this is us. Us two slots.
1: What does Dino put on the oatmeal that could entice Larry to try
0: heat.
1: It? Heat?
0: Yeah, heat.
1: How about, like, do you put any salt,
2: sugar? We're not trying to entice me to try food.
1: Milk?
2: Remember?
1: No. Oh, maple syrup. Yeah.
2: Remember, I eat spinach.
0: I have tried, like, maple syrup flavored. I don't need more maple syrup on it.
2: We're forgetting the progress I've made. I even had an unwanted bowl of applesauce today.
1: Okay, applesauce.
2: Yes.
1: Cinnamon.
2: Wait, applesauce, yes. Cinnamon, I would eat it, but not, I haven't recently.
1: Asparagus.
0: Sure. Oh, no, I haven't put my answer in.
1: Oh, yeah, what do you say for cinnamon?
0: It kind of depends what you're doing. If, like, by itself.
1: How you doing, everybody? Do we have a category that's depends? I think it's a yes or no game. I'm not sure. Maybe somebody changed it.
2: All right, Clay. Get out of here.
0: Clay, get out of here. I'll fire
1: you. He's gone. He's gone. What were you going to say?
0: Oh, I'm saying, like, it depends if it's just eating. If I'm eating it by itself with nothing else, no. But if I'm eating with something, like, if it goes on something, like, something good.
2: Yeah.
0: Yes, like apple and cinnamon.
2: Yeah.
1: All right, asparagus.
2: No.
1: That was a quick
2: Jinx.
1: Dual no.
2: Now you owe me a soda.
0: No. Where's wood? Anyone know where wood is? I know wood is from trees, but we are currently in a building, so we have no trees.
2: Don't knock on wood here with me, boy.
1: All right, let's see if there's any foods left.
0: But I need to find wood, so he owe me a soda.
2: What about more soft drinks?
1: Calzone.
0: What about the walls? The walls wood?
1: Calzone.
2: No.
1: No, you like it's a pizza folded over, basically.
0: No. Okay, I found wood. Yeah, you're the only soda, and I have to say your name 3 times. Because I got the wall. Thank you.
2: Oh, man.
0: Hey, you get talk. That's 6 times.
1: All right, peppermint.
0: He talked again 9 times.
2: What?
0: So, necklace.
1: All right, here's the last one.
0: Larry Apple.
2: Thank you.
1: All right, thank you very much. I got the last one. Guess what it is?
0: What?
2: What?
1: Eggs.
0: Yes.
2: No.
1: Larry used to eat eggs, but not anymore. So, yeah, that's a no. Okay. Dino's a yes.
2: All right, and now for the Larry apple.
0: With maple syrup.
1: Okay. Maple syrup? I've never had that, but I really...
0: You have plain eggs? just plain eggs without maple syrup.
1: If I
0: you,
1: have
0: you just
1: eggs.
0: Just get an egg and you put it in maple syrup and it's like.
1: I know I'm not part of this, but I have eggs like probably less than once a year.
0: Wow.
1: But I'll eat stuff with eggs, you know, like pancakes and waffles more often.
0: Wait, pancakes have eggs in it?
1: They don't have to, but they sometimes do.
0: So I just got like egg flavored pancakes.
1: Well, it's kind of one of the ingredients that makes it a pancake.
2: There's barely any egg in there.
1: Yeah, it's more water, milk, and flour.
0: Scrambled, hard-boiled, sunny-side-up what?
2: Let's not get too foodie here, guys, because we still got the Larry
1: it's
2: Apple.
1: The funniest thing Larry said all day. Go ahead, Larry.
0: What?
2: It's time for the Larry Apple Show with...
0: He just interrupted me.
2: The Larry Apple Life Story.
1: Let Dino finish up before we go to
2: You guys interrupted me a couple times.
0: By eggs, like sunny side up, scrambled, hard boiled, what?
1: Just eggs in any of
0: scrambled.
1: Any eggs.
0: Exactly. Scrambled. I'm scrambled.
1: You're scrambled. That's a yes. All right. Thank you, everybody, for tuning in to This Is Food, What Do You Eat? Brought to you by WPRK.
0: Yes or no answers.
1: It's the yes or no game. Brought to you by Blaze Pizza, 7-Eleven, Microsoft, and everybody
0: Burger
1: else.
0: Burger King.
1: And Burger King,
2: of BK, have it your
1: All right, over to Larry.
2: You roll.
1: Larry, what's happening? We have 5 minutes.
2: All right.
0: Oh, we do?
2: Oh, mm-hmm. Don's coming in 5 minutes.
1: When I say we've got 5 minutes, just know that we have 5 minutes.
2: We got more time than that, though.
0: Time for you to get a watch.
1: Yeah. All right, Larry, go.
2: All right, the Larry Apple, and please don't rush me like that. The Larry Apple Show with Larry's life story.
0: And Dynamite making a bunch of interruptions.
2: No, please no.
1: Well, he may have a question. He may stop you and go, where was that place you said?
2: Wait.
0: I did a interruption.
2: And I'm uninterrupting you. So for the first 3 to 4 years of my life, I can't really
0: He was a tiny little baby.
2: No, please.
0: And I knew him.
1: That's right.
2: So I guess starting at the end of my 4 year.
0: Hey, no. How about instead of your life story?
2: My
0: it's
2: life
0: story. Our life story.
1: Yeah, you guys have kind of grown up.
0: Yeah, we met at like 4. I remember one memory that we were fighting over a blue magnifying glass. Remember that?
2: At Brookshire?
0: Yeah.
2: Let's start with that before we're getting into the main life stories. Yeah. And let's talk about each person's POV before and after the meetup. So my POV was that he was just using it. I was just kind of mad at him because I thought it was some tablet or something. Didn't we fight over a tablet, I thought? Or something. Well,
0: I had it first.
2: Oh, that's probably Don. Is it him, John?
1: All right, take it away, guys.
2: All right. Can you get him? Thank you. So, yeah. I just really wanted to use it, and
0: blue was our favorite color. Mm-hmm.
2: Skipping over to 20,
0: and then it was green, mm-hmm. And then it was something, and then you, I think, is still green, right? Mm-hmm. And I changed mine. I'm red. I wear red T-shirts.
2: Wherever you're listening from, if you're outside.
0: And
2: on your lawn, mowing, at the sand, at the beach, feel the nice sand between your toes. Wherever you are, enjoy the time. Again, if you're at the beach, I never said this, but go surf some waves. All right, so
0: we were fighting and fighting and fighting.
2: Skipping to 2025. I was getting ready
0: for Already?
2: School. I was getting ready for school one morning.
0: So, like, it just...
2: And I was walking, and
0: you don't
2: then...
0: Have to, you don't have to say...
2: Listen, and then it looked
0: You don't have
2: going,
0: to say 2025. You can just say, like,
2: All right, but then I wasn't...
0: 9 years later.
2: All right, but then I wasn't looking where I was going, and bumped into the couch and stubbed my toe. That really wasn't my best...
0: What does the wolf do when he stubs a toe in his bedroom?
2: I don't know. What? I get it. And here is our man of the news.
0: Don.
2: What's up, guys? nothing much. We've just kind of been.
0: Oh wait, his mic is not on.
2: A slight. If the light's red, the mic's on. That's four. All right. Everybody's mic is on. So Don, you
0: mic
2: got...
0: check.
3: Hi guys.
2: Mm-hmm. Hey,
0: is your mic working?
3: Check, check. Oh, yes.
2: Check, check, check, check, bros.
0: Check, check, check, check.
2: Check, check, bro and bro. So how's it going, Don? You brought some news stories in?
3: I brought news stories, L.A.
0: L.A.?
2: Always Larry good Apple. To hear news stories. Before we get into those, a quick recall here with some of the news stories. We've heard some of the weirdest and most skin-crawling news stories. I remember that time when they said Brightline hit a food delivery robot.
3: Yeah.
2: And that struck me for a few weeks.
3: And struck you and the robot.
2: Him, literally me, figuratively. And also with the Kalshi and Polly Market stories.
3: Oh, yeah.
2: If you're just betting and gambling.
3: Bet on anything.
0: So should we start the news story news?
2: Mm-hmm. Read away, John.
0: Or
1: no, we are not doing the news now. We have unless that microphone over there has been fixed. We only have three microphones, so
2: he says his is working.
3: It seems to be working.
1: Yeah, no, I can hear it. It's working, but it sounds bad. It's
3: gotcha.
1: So
0: it's like a bit glitchy.
2: Should we get back to the?
1: No, we are just about done. Oh. Dynamite's gonna leave, and I gotta play some music and some announcements, and Dynamite, you'll be back next week, hopefully.
0: Yes.
1: All right.
0: Start school tomorrow.
1: Oh, that's yeah. Right.
0: I'm also on my Brookshire news crew.
1: All right. Well, let us know if there's anything that you need to report on the radio or vice versa. And we look forward to some news stories from you as well in the upcoming year.
3: There we go.
2: But Don, of course, is our real newsman. Well, let's give a shout out.
1: Dynamite's getting into the news biz, too.
3: Yeah. Well, we all got to start somewhere.
2: Well, I mean, like with the radio news.
0: It's not really the same thing. You're kind of saying the same thing over and over again. You don't really, like, just talk about what you just want.
3: Mm-hmm.
2: We'll be back in just a couple minutes. No songs, no intrusions.
0: I won't be back, though.
1: Don, it's funny. Larry thinks he's like Clay Jark now. Like,
3: oh, God. You've created a monster.
1: Red hot. He's director of all operations.
2: I don't.
1: All right.
2: We'll be back in just a couple of minutes. Nothing but announcements. In between.
1: All right, Dynamite, peace. See you next week.
0: See you
3: next week.
1: Thank you. Appreciate it.
0: Bye-bye, peace. Followers.
1: All right.

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2: Hey, I'm Reba McEntire. In life, you'll hear a lot of people tell you that you can do anything you want. I'm here to tell you that's true. Since I was a little girl, I dreamed of becoming a successful singer and entertainer. It took a lot of hard work, dedication, and perseverance to find my success, but it was worth it. I never gave up on my dreams. Remember, you can never have a dream come true until you've had a dream. This message is brought to you by the U.S. Air Force.

0: kids say. He said to me, and I'm like, and he's like, and she's like.
1: It's all he's all, she's all.
0: I can't get behind that kind of, like, English. That'll be 6 to 8 weeks before delivery.
1: The rising oceans, the warming temperatures.
0: The dying polar bears, no tigers in 50 years.
1: Rising poison in the air and water.
0: I can't understand why the price of gas suddenly rises when oil goes up.
1: But takes months to go down long after oil falls.
0: I can't get behind any of that. I can't get behind the gods, who are more vengeful, angry, and dangerous if you don't believe in them.
1: Why can't all...

0: Lifetime guarantee?
1: Whose lifetime? Not mine. I haven't that much time left. Let's make it yours. Everybody's got a longer life than me.
2: The leaf blowers.
1: Is there anything more futile?
0: Car alarms.
1: Clap off.
0: Clap on.
1: Spam.
0: Size matters.
1: No, it doesn't.
0: Yes, it does.
1: No, it doesn't.
0: Yes, it
1: no,
0: does.
1: It doesn't. No,
0: yes,
1: it doesn't.
0: Yes, it does.
1: My
0: yes,
1: phone
0: does.
1: Rings.
3: Make millions in minutes.
1: It's a computer.
3: Lose inches in hours.
1: Leave me the hell alone.
3: Eat more. Spend less.
1: The colonel is breakdancing. Give me a break.
3: Credit terms arranged.
1: I can't get behind any of that. I can't get behind so-called singers. They can't carry a tune. Get paid for talking. How easy is that?
2: Well, maybe I could get behind that.

0: Yeah. Bill, can you turn around and do one more?
1: Always can do one more.
0: Let's hit it.
2: All right, WPRK, William Shatner, I can't get behind that. And
3: with Henry Rollins.
2: And with Henry Rollins, nice duo there. And I just, not only do I like that song a lot, I pretty much agree with just about everything spouted off in there.
4: It's kind of funny. I can't get behind that. I just can't seem to find my 20 years ago and get right behind that.
2: Yeah, who would have thought William Shatner and Henry Rollins would be singing together or barking together, but there it is.
3: Yeah, yep. Stranger Things in heaven and earth, Johnny.
2: I just saw a thing on Black Flag where Black Flag has been, for the last few years, touring with just Greg Ginn is the only guy from the original Black Flag in the band, but he's just grabbing different people every tour and, you know, paying them a little bit of money.
3: Uh-huh.
2: And every single person says they hate Greg Ginn and will not do another tour with him.
3: I've heard a lot of negativity about that guy.
2: Yeah, he sounds like...
3: sounds like he's a real upstanding fellow.
2: Yeah.
3: Not...
2: and royalties and all kinds of stuff about that, too. Because, man, those guys were there early, you know,
3: yeah,
2: kicking up in a garage, 78, 79. So good to hear William Shatner and Henry Rollins.
3: Yeah, I told you just a minute ago, Shatner's getting some big names in metal together. He's going to do some metal shows. I think they said he was signed for Coachella.
2: Oh, okay. So he's putting together a whole band?
3: Yeah. And a lot of, I can't remember the names right now, but a lot of guys who've played in a lot of good bands in the past are backing him up.
2: All right. I wouldn't mind hearing a sample of that.
3: Yeah. Yeah. Stand by. Hopefully we'll get some more music from Captain Kirk.
4: Now that we're back from the poopy top of the hour announcements, we've got some bunch of shrimpiness there. Shrimp. Now that we're back from that, we got better stuff coming your way. Coming up, we got news stories with the one and only trusted newsman, Don Don, who has gotten 25 million news certificates. Very local in here. And 200 kitty news certificates. And I actually don't know much of it. But we just know he's a good newsman. He's the one that, if we do news, he's the one that should do it. Not me.
3: Well, thank you, Larry. High praise.
2: Let's go right to Don Don right now. Hey, what's on this AC/DC? I can't read this this light.
3: It's just a bunch of, Thunderstruck, things like that.
2: Okay.
3: I don't think there's any Bon Scott on there.
2: Oh, okay. All right. Yeah, I've never seen that CD before.
3: I think I got it here in the cut-up.
2: Yeah, looks like a promo. Yeah.
3: Yes, that's exactly it. That's exactly it, Johnny.
2: Where are we starting out?
3: Well, we're going to go to an AI update in just a second. But first, a trillionaire update. There aren't any anymore. The world's first trillionaire is now poorer than he was before SpaceX's initial public offering of stock priced in June.
4: Is this Musk?
3: Yes, according to Bloomberg Billionaires Index. Elon Musk's wealth, which peaked at about $1.33 trillion on June 16th, now stands at a measly $684 billion. The $600 billion-plus decline in just over a month exceeds the net worth of any other person who has ever been on Bloomberg's billionaire list, other than Musk himself.
4: Why would they say that's poor? He's got $6.84 billion? Did I hear that?
3: $684
4: billion. That's even more. Come on, man. That's a good amount of
3: money. It's an obscene amount of money for any person to have. Shares of Space Exploration Technologies Corporation, SpaceX, as the company is formally known, hit a closing high of $201.80 a share on June 16th, but have tumbled 46% to a low of $108, and that was on August 4th. But this week, more than 900 million shares belonging to insiders and early backers will be unlocked, meaning that those people can sell their shares and will put more downward pressure on its price. Don't cry for Elon Musk. Never cry for him.
2: No, I mean,
3: it's like crying for Hitler.
2: What I know of the guy, I don't like of him. And
3: yeah.
2: What are you going to get with more money, like 20 more houses and maids?
3: More influence.
2: Yeah.
3: You know.
2: The life of an influencer, man. What a tough one.
4: Hey, we got a call coming in from someone named Whiskers. Hey, yeah, we got an update. Are we doing AI update news? We sure are, Whiskers. So if you could hang up, we'll get to that now. Yep.
2: Thanks for your call, Whiskers.
3: Yes. Okay. Hope he's doing okay out there in the cat box. yes, AI updates. It's getting scary, folks. An article by Barbara Ortete of the Associated Press. Meta said last Thursday one of its artificial intelligence models accessed the internet on its own and hacked another company, the latest in a series of disclosures about AI models going rogue.
4: I'm sorry, Dundun. I got to stop there. Isn't Meta some glasses company?
3: They do have the smart glasses. Meta's...
2: smart.
4: You remember Johnny? I don't know if I told you, but Damien, Maria's sister, Damien, actually has a pair of Meta glasses.
3: Are they the glasses or are they the... the AI thing, the visor.
4: You kind of ask him, it kind of takes pictures.
3: Those are the glasses. Yeah, those are like Google glasses, yeah. Yeah, Meta is Zuckerberg's company. You know, Facebook,
2: WhatsApp. Yeah. Hey, WhatsApp, man. Yeah.
4: Whataburger. It's more interesting when you know the company and what about it with it, when you know its history. Just a pointer, guys. Sorry, Don.
3: In recent weeks, OpenAI and Anthropic have also described instances of their AI models going beyond the human's instructions to access the web and find ways around other companies' digital security. Meta said in a statement that a misconfiguration during cybersecurity testing by Irregular, an independent company hired by Meta, yeah, they are irregular because they don't know what they're doing, inadvertently allowed one of its models to access the internet. The disclosure has added to worries about AI models acting autonomously. Separately this week, in Britain, the United Kingdom's AI Security Institute announced it had found unsanctioned agent behavior during cyber testing. In one case, an agent created fake online identities to pressure a human being to approve use of malicious coding. Quoting, quote from the agency, on investigation, we found that some of the agents being tested had engaged in sustained, potentially harmful activity directed at real people and organizations.
4: We declared
3: a security incident, and within roughly 1 hour of discovery, had contained it and began a full investigation. During the agency's testing, Anthropic and OpenAI models took autonomous, unsanctioned actions on the internet. Some guardrails to prevent misuse had been disabled, the agency says. As was standard in our cyber testing, we had intentionally permitted internet access, and model provider cyber classifiers were deliberately disabled, conditions that do not reflect how frontier models are made available to the public. We do this to best assess the maximum capability of the models. In other words, they on purpose took down the guardrails that are supposed to keep it in line and gave it access to the internet just to see what it would do on its own. And it immediately went rogue.
2: Huh. Hey, thanks, man.
3: Great
2: invention.
3: Meta and OpenAI and Anthropic, all three of them, they all did the same thing.
4: Is OpenAI like Gemini, Google Gemini?
3: That's the name of a company that is making artificial intelligence.
2: More cool names, man.
3: Yeah. For the end of humanity.
2: And Google, that's a good name. Well, Google, I am he as you are me. Yeah, that is.
4: What
2: was it before? Twitter? Yeah, Twitter. Cool.
3: Yeah.
2: It sounds like you're on meth. And then X is so, we're like kind of underground. But But we're very edge. That's why we just went with X. We could have gone with something lame, man, but X is so cool. Have you seen that? And the X has kind of got a little turn in it there. Like it's not just an X, man.
4: If you visit this site, you'll find the booty. that lays under there.
2: Because we don't like regularly spelled words, man. Because they were not cool. We are revolting against society.
3: We're too cool for words.
2: Yeah, we're so cool. We get more, what is it, trillions or billions? That's right, billions. And then we change the word. I'm trying to think of a couple, just like, you know, some of those computer words are one letter is changed.
3: Yeah, or it's backward.
2: Or it's backwards.
3: Even cooler.
2: Yeah, that is, yeah, oh. And if you can't figure it out, you're uncool, man.
4: And Don Don, have you seen this ad? Since it's kind of AI, have you seen this ad about Google Chrome and what they put? There's no place like Chrome.
3: Oh, God.
2: Yeah, if you can.
4: I
3: almost
4: stupid.
3: Hurled when I heard that.
4: I never usually say this, but kind of pissed off. I was hissed off, I'll say. Because I love kitties. I was hissed off to hear this. Really hissed off.
3: I can imagine that.
2: And when Larry gets hissed off, watch
3: out. Watch out, yes.
2: Yeah, I've seen him go grab like a wasp nest out of a tree and just eat it.
4: Not that far, of course.
3: Oh, another AI update, Johnny. As usual, Europe far ahead of us colonials. This is from the Associated Press, Dateline Belgium, or Brussels, Belgium, the European Union.
2: Well, they don't know how cool AI is yet, man. You can,
3: they know
2: tell
3: how
2: it
3: uncool
2: to,
3: it can be.
2: You can, dude, you can tell it to turn your lights on and stuff in your house.
3: Yeah.
2: Stuff that was, like, impossible to do before.
3: Yeah.
2: You know, who wants to go in and, like,
3: actually
2: flick
3: flip
2: that
3: a switch.
2: Light?
3: Yeah,
2: it's too hard, man. My elbow is, I got light elbow. I mean... Yeah, cool, man. AI, I'm so looking forward to where it will take us, man. It's really, you know.
3: I know where it's going to take us.
2: Awesome.
3: Extinction.
4: There's this AI also called Grok or something that I...
3: That's the one from SpaceX. Yeah, the
2: SpaceX. Now, yeah. See, that's cool. Somebody just could have called it like Bob's Space Mission. But this guy, whoever did this... SpaceX. It's like we are going to edge everyone out. That, I mean, this is, you put space, but then an X. Ah.
4: Space X marks the
2: spot. Yeah, marks the spot, man. We are cool. Yep. Yeah.
4: We are terrible.
2: So is Twitter, but not as.
4: We are so terribly sorry. Please forgive us, Don. We will let you continue.
2: Back to the news.
3: Okay. Well, like I say, the Europeans, as usual, far ahead of us.
4: Colonial.
3: From the Associated Press, Wire, Dateline, Brussels, the European Union rolled out a new team Friday to rein in AI companies across the world in one of the most aggressive regulations the high-tech sector has faced as fears rise over risks the advanced technology poses to people, politics, prosperity,
2: no freedom,
3: and the
2: man.
3: Planet.
2: No freedom, man.
3: Brussels aims to track the use of AI models for violations of its new regulations, like the publishing of sexually explicit material, fake photos and videos, cyber threats to public infrastructure. When the Blocks AI Act comes into force, which was yesterday, AI companies will be required to make clear to consumers with labels or digital watermarks that chatbots or imagery are created by AI. The rollout comes on the heels of AI safety failures that rattled the industry. Political leaders worldwide are now weighing control of technology with fines and restrictions.
2: And imagine, you know the movie They Live.
3: Yes.
2: Imagine if there are some people in this world, 20, 50, 20, a million, whatever the number, that are here to thwart all good efforts. This would be one of them I'd be looking out for with the sunglasses here. This kind of crap.
3: Yeah.
2: We needed a bunch of stuff. Maybe teachers, bridges, million things, but we did not need this. You cleaning, if AI can clean all the plastic trash up in the world, all the microplastics and all the heavy metals and all the pollution out there.
4: Then whoop-de-doo.
2: Then we're going to, you know what? I'll drink 9 beers to AI, and I don't drink 9 beers anymore. But I will drink 9, you know, beers. To that, but it can't do any of that.
4: So what's that you're holding right there, Don Don? That news story.
3: Ah, well, these betting platforms, like you mentioned, Polymarket and Kalshi. Yeah, here we go.
2: Oh, because you're not cool if you're not in it, dude.
3: Apparently, well, that's what they try to tell you.
2: Yeah.
3: But, This is why, you know, Trump and his an article by Shauna Muckle of the Tampa Bay Times, Republican Representative Anna Paulina Luna, you know, lunatic, of Pinellas County, has led the charge against insider trading in Congress, pushing for a bill that would prevent members from trading stocks. But a new Wall Street Journal report cites an anonymous source who says that Luna is under investigation by the Commodity Futures Trading Commission, which regulates political betting markets. Another unnamed source alleged that Luna said she shared insider information with GOP influencer Rogan O'Hanley, known online as DC Drano.
2: That took a lot of thought,
3: DC.
2: Dude, that would be my radio name if he didn't have it. Yeah, we're going to drain the swamp. I'm Joe Strada.
3: According
4: to Strainer?
2: Been working with my hands since I was four. I'm going to join Trump and redouble his great efforts.
3: We're going to drain the swamp like he did the reflecting pool.
2: I'll tell you what.
3: It's going to be just as effective.
2: Yeah, that's a good one. I'll tell you what. The swamp had a million flaws and evil in it some places, too. But I'll take the swamp over what you gave us, sir.
3: Yeah. According to the source, Luna said O'Hanley used her tip to place a winning bet on Polymarket, a political betting platform. The anonymous source said Luna told associates in 2024 that she knew President Trump would choose J.D. Vance as his running mate. According to the source, Luna said she gave that information to O'Hanley so he could place a winning bet on Polymarket. A third unnamed source who spoke with the Wall Street Journal said O'Hanley had mentioned using Luna's information to place a bet as well. Luna strongly denied the Wall Street Journal's reporting. A spokesperson told the news outlet that Luna has filed a criminal complaint with the Trading Commission, alleging that someone made false reports to the agency.
2: Yeah, and I somehow think there is probably going to end up being something to this story, but we will see, because she is out of this world and not in a
3: Luna
2: good way.
3: Tick. Yeah,
2: she is something else.
3: Well, there's more of Trump's people getting caught with their hand in the cookie jar with these Polymarket schemes.
2: And I don't like that word. Whoever came up with that name, is really gross.
4: Better.
2: Not much, but
4: that's true. Caltrain.
3: Well, it doesn't get much more insider than this, Johnny. President Trump's teleprompter operator was placed on unpaid leave last week after ABC News reported he used his inside knowledge to win more than $100,000 betting on the contents of the president's speeches.
4: What is inside knowledge?
3: That means you know something that the public doesn't know, LA, and you use that to make money with
4: it. The public knows a lot of stuff that Patrick Starr doesn't know.
3: That's true.
4: Continues. So sorry.
3: Gabriel Perez started working as Trump's technical assistant in 2016 and was often the last person to review his prepared remarks. The prediction market company Kalshi recently alerted regulators at the Commodities Futures Trading Commission of suspicious activity in its market for betting on specific topics, phrases, and words in public speeches.
2: I'm amazed that they're even betting on that.
3: Any scam to make money.
2: Yes, yeah, Cincinnati against Green Bay. I get it. I'm not into it, but I totally get it.
3: Any way to make, any means necessary to scam money.
4: We've heard Kalshi again without hearing it in a long time.
3: Yes, CFTC investigators discovered that Perez bet on more than a dozen speeches in 3 months this winter and sometimes changed bets mid-speech if Trump veered off script, sources told ABC News. Perez is cooperating with regulators. White House press secretary.
2: I've never heard of that. I change mid-bet. I'd never heard of that.
3: You can do that.
4: Wow.
3: Apparently you can change things.
4: Wow.
2: I guess any place that you can give like 40 cents to and get $100 in credit.
4: Wow.
3: This is the pot calling the kettle black. White House press secretary Carolyn Leavitt called Perez's alleged actions a disgrace.
4: And this was all on Kalshi, you said?
3: No. This was Kalshi. Others are on Polymarket. They do the same thing.
4: I probably wouldn't like either
3: same
4: one.
3: Same sleazy thing.
4: I might pick Kalshi just because I like the name better than Polymarket. Polymarket can be yeah, creepy to some people, but then again, if you go the other way around, you see Polly Market in the daytime, you get out at a rest area in the nighttime and see Kalshi.
2: Okay, and I see that whatever, I don't know what planet that was from, but Hard Rock's now saying, live a little.
3: Oh.
2: Like,
3: okay.
2: Your life is boring, and it's, you know, you don't want to play those stupid games where you don't win money. So yeah. Live a little, man.
3: Why play if you can't lose? I mean, win money.
2: Yeah. Let the inner, there's another, oh, yeah. Let the inner rebel in you out.
3: Yeah, okay, yeah.
4: After this one, we should do one from News of the

0: a school and kill like 100 kids?
1: Yeah, 100 little girls. This one really caught my eye. Do as I say, not as I do. An article by Sophia Riddle of the Associated Press, Dateline Los Angeles. A lawsuit filed last Tuesday alleges that the Trump administration's immigration agencies have been sharing confidential information about Iranian asylum seekers with the Iranian government, violating national immigration regulations and endangering countless Iranians.
0: That is sickening.
1: The law depicts a coordinated campaign between the U.S. and Iranian governments to identify Iranians in immigration and customs enforcement custody and pressure them to return to Iran, probably to their deaths. A marked departure from decades of diplomatic hostility between the two governments and amid an ongoing war. Roughly 600 Iranians were put in immigration detention last year. June, an Iranian woman was among the two dozen migrants the U.S. deported to the Central African Republic in a marked departure from decades-long practice by the U.S. of welcoming Iranian dissidents and exiles after the Islamic Revolution in 1979. Starting in March 2025, the U.S. State Department arranged monthly meetings with Iranian officials using the Pakistani embassy as an intermediary, in which U.S. officials share detailed, sensitive information about detained Iranian immigrants who the U.S. government was hoping to deport. The information included details about asylum applications filed by people who say they were persecuted for converting to Christianity, for their sexuality, or for participating in the Women, Life, and Freedom protests against the Iranian government in 2022. ICE forced Iranian asylum applicants detained in numerous facilities to meet an Iranian government official who had extensive specific knowledge about their applications, according to the lawsuit. The information was shared even after the U.S.-Israeli airstrikes that started the Iran war in February.
2: Wow, that's something. So, yeah.
0: Yeah, back to the news in just a minute.

0: All right, I just love that intro so much, and I don't get to hear that song enough. Rock and roll. Thank you for bringing that in, Don Don.
1: You're quite welcome, JG.
2: Did you turn the air thing on for a second there, Johnny, and then like turn it right back off? That was weird.
0: I don't know.
2: Well, here we are back in sunny skies.
0: Yeah? When the music's up, the radio hint, when the music's up that loud, there's no talking. Unless it's super urgent. Like, hey man, I just thought of something. I left a $10,000 bill on the floor over there.
2: I know what you mean.

0: All right, back to the news with Don. Don, what else is happening?
1: Thank you, Johnny.
2: Not just yet. We're going to do some important stuff here. Frankenfood update, Johnny, from the News Service of Florida.
1: Oh.
2: Florida Attorney General James Uthmeyer said Monday his office is starting an investigation of the use of potassium bromate in bread. The substance is used as an oxidizing agent to strengthen dough, whiten flour, and increase bread volume. Uthmeyer said his office is only at the initial aspect of an investigation. The U.S. Food and Drug Administration already regulates use of potassium bromate, stipulating that little to no residue remain in the finished baked products. The chemical is a suspected carcinogen by the International Agency for Research on Cancer and is banned in various parts of the world, including the European Union, the U.K., and Canada.
0: I don't want it. Do you want it in your bread?
1: Not me.
0: No.
2: It's not needed. It's certainly not needed.
0: No. Water, flour.
1: That's necessary.
0: And like two other things, right?
2: Maybe some eggs. Yeah. Yeah. Got to have yeast. A 2023 law in California banned the use of potassium bromate, prohibiting the manufacture, distribution, or sale of any food or beverages containing the additive starting in 2027. Okay.
0: Yeah, it's all bad stuff from a lab that's not needed. What, does it just make them more profits?
2: Exactly. Exactly.
0: Like 1 or 2% more, they still want that.
2: And it makes it easier for them.
0: And worse for us.
2: Yes.
0: Well, I don't buy that. I think I have very sensible eating. I could be out of my mind. I'm not vegan, never have been. I'm not vegetarian. I'm not gluten-free. I don't demand organic or farm-to-table or local. I mean, that's pretty wide open, right? I only have one requirement. And then this is where I get the looks half the time. No chemicals in the food. That's what I don't want. That's pretty easy, man. When I get green beans, I just want green beans.
2: Yeah.
0: Mashed potatoes, got some salt and milk in it. Great. Got a bunch of potassium sorbate and three or four other things. I don't want it.
1: You don't want chemicals.
0: I don't want chemicals. And I'm not like, you know, the guy who's just walking around with bean sprouts. I mean, I eat ice cream, pizza, you know, junk. If I eat junk, I want pure junk.
2: Yes. Yeah. I don't want any more junk in my junk.
0: Right. I mean, so I think that's easy. I think that's easier than being vegan or vegetarian or gluten-free. Like, I don't think I need, you know, that much special treatment. But, man, then you figure 70% of the stuff that's in Publix has got junk in it.
2: Yeah, probably. Probably.
0: And anything I like that has junk, you can find other brands that don't have it in it.
1: You know, like the natural stuff.
0: Like, that's how I know. I know, but natural and organic sounds so dumb. I just don't even like to say it. It just sounds stupid. It sounds like you're either making it up or on some kind of a campaign to get everybody to eat organic.
1: Well, if you say so. I respect that.
2: There's a little good news on that front. Kellogg's announced just the other day, by the end of the year, they will no longer use any artificial dyes in any of their products.
0: Right. See, that's easy, but they just got to lose a little bit of money, guys.
1: Kellogg's is like the stuff like Raisin Bran and Fruit Loops and all that, right?
2: Yeah. Well, that's what they were worried about. Their Fruit Loops might be a tiny bit less colorful. And, of course, the chemical dyes are cheaper than actually having to go out and, you know, get a natural dye, but whatever. Well, here's a weird one, guys. This was in today's paper.
1: Wow.
2: An article by Milena Malaver and Gretel Aguila from the Miami Herald. A dispute over a diving spot during the lobster mini season ended in what authorities say was an attempted murder after a man allegedly turned off a diver's air supply. July 29th, about 5:30 a.m., a boat stopped and its occupants were preparing to dive at a known lobster location when a second boat, a 28-foot gray conch, arrived at a high rate of speed, circled the vessel, then stopped and anchored about 10 feet away.
0: Get out of my spot.
2: Exactly.
0: There's
2: according to the arrest affidavit for Michael Simpson, age 51, of Miami Beach, those aboard the conch told the occupants of the first boat they were in their spot. To which they responded, hey, we were here first.
0: Yeah, there's no spot out there, dude.
2: Okay. Wait till the 39-foot contender arrives, an occupant of the conch vessel said. The contender arrived shortly afterwards and positioned itself on the opposite side of the boat, also about 10 feet away. A diver from the first boat went into the water. The captain told investigators he had to warn someone from the contender to stay away from the Brownie diving system, a floating surface compressor that pumps fresh air to divers through an air hose. Mr. Simpson then became irate and said, I'll turn the Brownie off if I effing want to, before swimming over to it and turning it off. Witnesses told investigators Simpson intentionally shut off the Brownie air supply, cutting off the diver's air. People aboard the boat immediately began yelling, we have a diver down there, you a-hole, for the arrest affidavit. The captain of the first boat jumped into the water and pulled the diver to the surface using the Brownie's air hose. When the diver surfaced, he was tangled in both the air hose and the anchor line. Witnesses said he was gasping for breath, appeared disoriented, and did not understand what had happened. Investigators said a passenger recorded the incident on a cell phone. According to the affidavit, the video shows Simpson swimming rapidly away from the Brownie after cutting it off. After the incident, everyone returned to their boats. Simpson then left aboard the 39-foot contender, accompanied by the conch vessel. Witnesses later identified Simpson in a photo lineup, and detectives obtained statements from those aboard the victim's boat. Simpson appeared in bond court on Wednesday. His charges were reduced to attempted second-degree murder after defense attorneys pointed out there wasn't enough for attempted felony murder. Simpson was ordered to stay away from the victim and the dive boat. Mm. What a sweetheart of a guy.
1: That seems a little weird itself. That's not even news of the weird. I wonder how weird.
2: Yeah, you don't.
0: Right.
2: Yeah. Well, and here's another sweetheart of a guy. Remember, we up in Maine, we just had an ICE agent shoot another guy, a Colombian who was here in the country legally. This article is by Jack Brook, Michael Sisak, Amanda Swinhart.
0: Oh, and even if they're here illegally, and if you need to arrest them, just don't shoot them.
2: Yeah.
0: If you don't have to, please. Thank
2: you. This is from the AP Wire, Dateline Augusta, Maine. The Immigration and Customs Enforcement officer who shot a Colombian man in Maine this week is an Army veteran, this is a couple weeks ago, an Army veteran who struggled with serious mental health issues since early childhood and should never have been given a badge and a gun to patrol America's streets, several of his own relatives told the Associated Press. David Brulette had a history of terrifying and violent behavior, according to his relatives. They accuse him of attacking women in his life over the years, and one shared a voicemail with the Associated Press from last winter in which he told her he thought someone should just slit her throat. Brulette's troubling past further challenges how the Department of Homeland Security has quote-unquote vetted recruits as it went on a hiring spree to help carry out President Trump's immigration crackdown. At least 10 people have died in encounters with immigration agents since Trump launched his crackdown after retaking office. Brulette, age 37, told his ex-wife, Ashley Brulette, late last year he had been hired by ICE. She said that because of his history of psychiatric issues, she thought he was having a mental health episode and didn't believe him. She didn't realize he'd been telling the truth until this week when videos began circulating online of the moments surrounding the shooting. David and Ashley Brulette were high school sweethearts who got married in 2007. She divorced him in 2009 because she said he had become physically violent with her, which began after she got pregnant with their daughter. Ashley Brulette said he once threw boiling water at her while she was holding their baby, an incident her mother, Avis Collins, recounted. The abuse continued after she left him, she said. Hundreds of family court records obtained from the Augusta District Court Clerk's office detail years of allegations of physical and verbal abuse raised by his second ex-wife on behalf of herself and his daughters. The ex-wife, who the AP is not identifying because she fears retaliation, alleged he had stalked and harassed her and physically and verbally abused his daughter.
0: Yeah, but doesn't he already know who she is?
2: Yes, but, you know.
0: I don't get that part.
2: But. Well, she didn't want her name out there.
0: Yeah, that I get.
2: That I
0: can understand.
2: Brulette once tackled his teenage daughter and smashed spaghetti in her hair. And during another outburst, he dragged his daughter around the house as she cried, the second ex-wife said.
0: I was going to say, haven't we all done that kind of stuff before? But then
2: not in a long time.
0: When you read the list, I was like, no, I guess we haven't, most of us.
2: An immediate relative of David Brulette, who spoke on condition that their name not be used, said he was diagnosed with severe bipolar disorder and attention deficit disorder as a child. A diagnosis at Ashley Brulette confirmed the relative described him as extremely mentally ill and said he attempted suicide twice at age 12 and has been hospitalized multiple times. The relative said they've been estranged for years after they broke off contact because they feared he would harm them.
0: That's tough, man. Jeez.
1: Wow.
2: This is what they're hiring, Johnny.
0: Yeah, I guess they're getting desperate.
2: Yeah.
0: Which I thought you were just going to get, like, the worst, you know, people out and then mop it up, but...
1: I love the news.
2: No, they're grabbing anybody they can. They have quotas. They have to meet their quotas.
0: And then that Alligator Alley was really cool, too.
2: Oh, yeah. Nice. $1.5 billion just flushed down the toilet to, of course, people who are politically connected to DeSantis.
0: Good, edgy name, though.
2: Oh, Johnny, you'll get a kick out of this one. This reminds us of an old friend of ours. A food truck with the suggestive slogan has been banned from selling burgers outside the Indiana State House. Scott Sims, owner of Smash Daddy's Burgers, said he has been using the slogan, "You'll love our meat in your mouth," for 20 years. And
0: yeah, that's like
2: Phil Hendry.
0: Right, Art Bell Steakhouse.
1: Daddy, will yeah. you get me a Smash
2: Ted's of Beverly Hills. We want to put our meat in your mouth.
0: Right, Ted's of Beverly Hills, yeah.
1: Wait, the place is called Daddy's
2: No. Smash Daddy's Burgers, and the slogan is "You'll love our meat in your mouth." He's been using it for 20 years,
0: which is experts, what they're going there to get meat and put it in their mouth.
1: Daddy?
2: Experts say Mr. Sims may be able to appeal the ban on First Amendment grounds, especially if he can prove the slogan is accurate. I mean, we make burgers and hot dogs, said Sims, so you'll love our meat in your mouth.
1: Daddy, will you get me a Smash Burger, please?
0: Sure, son.
1: Just kidding. Don't give me a Smash Burger.
0: Okay.
2: Hey, maybe you can get that David Brulette. He smashed spaghetti in his daughter's hair. Maybe he'll smash a burger in yours.
0: Yeah, they should have
1: just.
0: They should have just done a father-daughter food fight.
2: Yeah,
1: that would have been a winner. Better.
0: All right, yep. We got time for a few more. We've got more than 5 minutes, less than 10.
1: We'll finish okay. up for the last 10 minutes or so right. with news of the
2: week. Here's
1: weird.
2: One that caught my eye. This is out there, Johnny.
1: From news of the weird?
2: But not in a bad way. No, this could be though. An article by Brittany Peterson of the Associated Press, Dateline Denver, Colorado. Days before the beginning of Pride Month in June, a glamorous drag queen with long, wavy red hair, a matching mustache, and a carabiner earrings.
0: What earrings?
2: Carabiner. You know those clips they use in mountain climbing?
0: Oh, I guess.
2: Carabiner, I don't know. They're the clips they use in mountain climbing and rock climbing. And levied a strong accusation against a famous sustainable outdoors apparel brand. This corporation is trying to erase an activist. The drag queen, Patty Ganja, said in the video she was breaking her silence on a lawsuit filed against her by Patagonia, a brand blazed across the chests of adventure athletes and investment bankers alike. The apparel company is suing her for $1 for alleged trademark infringement, though experts say the legal fees could well surpass $1 million. Patagonia, okay, wait a second. They scored it. They're spelling it different here. But, okay, she's Patagonia, whose real name is Wynn Wiley, is a drag queen based in Bend, Oregon. She is known for her climate activism and has a combined following of nearly 3 million people on TikTok and Instagram. She first went viral in 2018 after posting a clip wearing high heels while camping.
0: By the way, what is viral? Because I don't even know.
2: That means it blows up. It gets very popular very fast.
0: So there's no number behind it's just a lot of
2: people? It just, yeah.
0: Just means
2: yeah.
0: a lot?
2: Yeah, a lot of people looked at it.
0: Viral.
2: Another
0: one.
2: Yeah, she makes short educational videos about climate change, created and tours with the Save Her Environmental Drag Show, and is known for mobilizing climate activists and raising money for climate organizations. Patagonia, the company, says Patagonia infringed on their trademark by selling clothing and products under the Patagonia name, which they say confuses consumers.
1: That's copyright right there.
2: No, see, Patagonia is a province in southern Chile and Argentina, but it's one word. Patty is her first name. Gonia is her last name.
1: So Patagonia.
2: Patagonia, as opposed to Patagonia. The company filed the complaint, which includes screenshots of consumer confusion, on January 21st. Patagonia announced and criticized the lawsuit May 27th. This initially sparked confusion, with many believing Patagonia had filed a complaint around Pride Month. Patagonia declined to say whether the timing of her announcement was intentional. In September 2025, she filed a trademark application for the Patagonia name to, among other things, sell apparel. Several months later, Patagonia sued. The performer called the complaint one-sided and said it misrepresented not only the facts, but also my personal integrity. It's common for companies to sue to stop trademark filings. McDonald's sued a dental practice with the name McDental. Starbucks sued Sambucks, an Oregon-based coffee house. Even Patagonia has fought off brand copycats, Catagonia, Fratagonia, and others.
1: The McDental one was funny.
0: Well, you asked for it.
2: Yes.
1: Oh, boy, the first news of the weird.
2: You've been waiting all day for this, haven't you, Larry?
1: I don't know about all day for all the news, but this one's good. Come on, tell us.
2: Okay, the Texas Department of Transportation has cut off the small town of Bug Tussle, population 15. United Press International reported on March 23rd, more than 70 Bug Tussle road signs have been stolen over the years, and the DOT announced it won't supply the burg with any more. People just like the name Bug Tussle, and they steal the signs, explained resident Deborah Stout. Actually, Bug Tussle is the name of the town where the Beverly Hillbillies were from, up in the Ozarks.
1: Wow.
2: That's why they're stealing the signs. All right. Okay. A unique tradition here, Larry. Hundreds of people swarm to Annapolis, Maryland, each year for the Annapolis Oyster Roast and Sock Burning Festival.
1: What?
2: Annapolis Oyster Roast and Sock Burning Festival.
1: McSock Burning.
2: National Public Radio reported this year's event on March 21st said goodbye to one of the coldest winters on Chesapeake Bay. Kelly Swartout of the local Maritime Museum said the event started in 1977 when, quote, a local sailor got so fed up with the cold weather that he decided he was going to take his socks off and burn them, unquote. The festival attendee Scott Laban said he brought a sock with a hole in it and the Egyptian cotton socks that your mom got you because no one wears dress socks anymore. It's a good party, he said.
1: That is weird and it is funny at the same time.
2: Yep. Oyster Roast and Burning Sock Festival. Here's
0: all
2: news.
0: All right, you got time for one or two more?
2: Okay, Larry, here's some news you can use. If you're looking for an eye-catching ornament for your front yard, perhaps consider Tyra, the 86-foot-tall, 145,000-pound T-Rex that currently graces the town of Drumheller near Calgary, Canada. Popular Science reported on March 24 that the fiberglass and steel dino will be evicted from its home in 2029. So officials from the Chamber of Commerce and the Royal Tyrrell Museum of Paleontology aren't wasting any time. They've had Tyra structurally assessed and declare her safe, stable, and ready to welcome visitors. The original plan was for her to be dismantled when her time was up, but the chamber is looking into long-term options for Tyra.
1: Wow.
2: One more, Johnny?
0: Yeah, that's fine. I got a couple minutes. I got one song left to play before Aaron pops in on the FM dial.
2: All right. Weird Science. Applications are now open for the first ever Sperm Racing World Cup. LAD Bible reported on March 13th. LAD Bible.
0: You don't know that Bible, man?
2: No. I
0: got like 20 of those.
2: I got a King James, but no LAD.
0: LAD. I got the ZX. I got all of them.
2: While a date has not been set for the competition, organizers expect specimens from men from 128 countries around the world to race around a tiny track, all in hopes of winning the $100,000 prize. Eric Zhu, Nick Small, Shane Fan, and Garrett Nicoliento claim to have the highest motivation to have a higher motivation than getting attention. Sperm racing isn't a joke, they said. Male fertility is declining. Nobody's really talking about it. And sperm motility, how fast your sperm moves, turns out to be a massive factor in fertility. Applicants must be 18 or older, free of STDs, and be available to participate in qualifying rounds and tournaments. Good luck, guys.
1: Great luck with that. Here in the studio, we got Aaron. The All Music coming up, I believe, is going to be Phil, the man, Phil, with 6 minutes or longer music. So,
0: thank you, Larry. Thank you, Don. See you next week.
2: Thank you.
1: See you next week, Don.

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And you are tuned in to WPRK 91.5 FM, Winter Park, Florida. You are tuned in to Verubishka on this Monday evening. Clark Gable from the Postal Service is what you just heard. Right before that, we had Phosphorescent and Black Waves, Silver Moon, Doves and the Last Sun, and starting the show and the set off, Mogwai and New Pastel Con Part 1. If you have any questions, comments, concerns, or requests, 407-646-2915 would be the number into our studio.

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